picture in there. You probably still can't. But at least now you can put a voice to it.

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I need peace and space to think.

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3: Hey. You know what it is. Hey. Snuckin' like boo. Been a ghost, it's true. Ooh.

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1: In other news, the Prime Minister has been coaching up the spirits of previous leaders.

0: to see if there really is strength in numbers.
1: Our race, feed it, overseas, they're called fabulous. The white hits are big.

0: Good morning, girls.
1: It feels much better.
2: To you?
1: No, to Irving.
2: Oh.
1: Stand by. Here you go. Take six.

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We look up from our hands and we imagine we could color the skyline.

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1: That's weird, isn't it? I mean, anything could have happened, do you know what I mean? And it'd just be normal, man. I'd just be like, just be fine.
0: No!

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The second we lose hope is the second that we lose. And living is the only thing we can choose. Live life. Live with hope. Help your fellow one another. And we can make it out.

بتوعد علي بس شوفوا ضحكتي شوفوا سناني when you're trying to mess with me.

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It's the way that I'm on the radio.

Darling, won't you guide me down your pallet before you say goodnight? And can you try to be a lover before you shut the light? 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Tomorrow morning I'm going out to pick potatoes, and I won't be able to see my stallion neighing in the stables. 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

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Get a fucking life. The lady does protest too much. You know that quote, as a learned man you must. It is obvious to me that you are a screaming queen. Those outfits, how fucking drag. Admit it, you get off on it. Life is short. Get some dick. You love it, take it from me. 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

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I do not deserve anything like you. Now we can build a life together. 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Me and you, forever and ever. Please just leave and come with me. It's all I've ever wanted was you. You're the most absolutely gorgeous man. I want you, please come with me. We can build a life together. Me and you forever. We have children. We have a dog. We have a house. We have a beautiful beach. We can make a lot of heart. Jet black sand. 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Please come with me. Like me and you, I'm so sorry for how I've treated you. Please forgive me, please forgive me, please forgive me. We have had the best, we have a good time here.

Shadow, myself, Austin, and the wonderful Glenn McQuaid here. thank you very much to our first ever live performance to a audience. We kind of usually make music through phones, just through recordings. I would send voices and stuff to Glenn. He would be maybe in New York or Dublin or whatever, so. And he'd send them back kind of fully formed. And yeah, it's kind of magic. So thank you very much. This is great to be doing this live. It's weird and wonderful. Thank you so

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How fucking dare you reject me? You do.

0: 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Do you want the microphone? Here we go.
1: 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We're Sat in Shadow. We're not a well-oiled machine. We're two queers just trying to do our best in the madness around us, like we were 5 years ago when we started this. So yeah, it's a real thrill to be doing this. Thank you.
2: Jesus took me out of the world of pornography, gay sex and masturbation, and he brought

is hoarding like no other, and in many cases these hordes have been afflicted by shame and rejection.

I do not believe in gay conversion therapy. However, I do believe in a cult of sexual purity and justice, which is a long process. Okay, so this is our last one. Yeah, it's been very quick. This is a brand new one. It's like really barely really rehearsed. Really, it's gonna be shit, to be honest. We've no idea, but we're gonna try. It needs work, but it's all experimental anyway. It's fine. There's no rules.

I'm nobody's child. I'm nobody's child. 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No mommy's kisses and no daddy's smiles. Nobody wants me. I'm nobody's child. People come for children and take me for their own, but they all seem to pass me by, and I am left here all alone. I know they'd like to take me, but when they see I'm blind, they'd always take some other child, and I am left behind. I'm nobody's child. I'm nobody's child. Just like a flower. No mama's kisses and no daddy's smile. Nobody wants me. I'm nobody's child. No mama's arms to hold me or soothe me when I cry. Sometimes I get so lonely, I wish that I could die. I'd walk the streets of heaven where all the blind can see. And just like all their other kids, be a home for me. I'm nobody's child. I'm nobody's child. Just like a flower, I'm growing wild. No mama's kisses and no daddy's smile.